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1: Do I know
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4 to 12. We'll have more news at midday today. And then after that, we're going to put you in touch with Paul Barrett, who's looking after the lunchbox today, which, of course, has now got, it's got savoury mince sandwiches today. The ones that they, Sammy makes them with the curry in them. That always brings a tear to your eye, doesn't it? Now, you have a great afternoon. I'll leave you in the capable hands of one Paul Barrett, sitting in for young Costello. And I'll catch up with you next Wednesday morning, and we'll have a whole swag of great songs for you. Like this one, Todd Rundgren.

Ock Hour with the Counting Crows. Kenny Rogers and Sheena Easton teaming up together as well, right here at 101. Here's Billy Joel, The Longest Time, back to 84.

0: I don't believe it. 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
1: Well, we're big rock singers. 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
0: That sounds like us.
1: We sing about beauty and we sing about truth. 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
1: If you're looking for a great night out with live music, head along to the Brigalow Country Community Club, Eagleby Wetlands, 297 Logan Street, on the second Saturday of each month from 6 p.m. Monies raised goes towards local charity groups. 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

0: You'd want to burn your guitar after trying to emulate Alexandra Misko.
1: I watched a little clip of his, and he's amazing. You know, when you see some of these guitarists, and they're not just playing guitar, they're making their whole instrument a band because they've got a drum kit going on there. They've got every sound you
0: can
1: imagine.
0: They've got the tap, yeah.
1: Everything.
0: They've got the harmonics. They've got bending. And I know, like Tommy Emmanuel. Have you ever watched Tommy Emmanuel?
1: Yeah.
0: He doesn't just play the notes. He has harmonics. He has chords. He has taps. And then he'll bend the neck, physically bend the neck on that poor...
1: That's crazy.
0: You know, that poor guitar. Yeah, I feel sorry for the guitar. I mean, he'd get a replacement.
1: Yes.
0: Anyway, Alexander, and he was in Brisbane recently.
1: Yeah, just a couple of months ago, I think I saw that he was down the Gold Coast. He might have done some shows up in Brisbane. He would have been great to see.
0: Yeah. Anyway, Don't You Worry About a Thing, Michelle. That was by a group called Incognito. And the amazing voice of Doug Parkinson.
1: Oh, what a voice.
0: I tell you what, I went on

0: YouTube a couple of days ago, and I found some really early thin Doug Parkinson with darker hair. Looked like he came out of the Hair musical pictures that I've seen. Doing some, and the voice.
1: He has an amazing voice.
0: Yeah. Did you ever get to meet him?
1: Oh, look, I didn't get to meet him, but I did see him a long time ago. When I was younger, I used to love going to shows with my mum. She got me into, going to different musicals.
0: Sounds like a pretty groovy mum, your mum.
1: Yeah, she was cool. And we went and saw, we went and saw, oh my goodness, Buddy Holly production at a local club in Sydney. And Doug Parkinson was Big Bopper.
0: No way.
1: And I remember sitting up the front with mum, and yeah, it was great. I vaguely for myself, I think I was only 14, 15 watching that show, and I just, wow, what a voice, So always loved the sound of Doug Parkinson.
0: Did you ever get to photograph him?
1: No, unfortunately, I didn't. There was something in the plans for me to actually, just before he passed away, to go down and see him in a show in Sydney. But unfortunately, that didn't happen. So.
0: What happened? He passed.
1: He passed away before the show. So, there was organised to go down to photograph him at a show in Sydney. And,
0: wow.
1: Yeah, he passed away. So, yeah, that wasn't good. But
0: We're gonna deep dive into Doug Parkinson back catalogue and see if we can find some really good gear for After Sunset.
1: What a voice.
0: Here on Logan's 101 FM.

0: some nice jazz chords on the piano there. Did I tell you my James Taylor story?
1: No, you've already told me that one.
0: Okay, well, thanks very much for that. All right, well, we started off with Corey Henry, quite a long version. It's a 9-minute version of Creepin'. So good. That's probably the most wildest kind of version of music that we've played for a long, long time. But, you know, he's respected by the masters. I know Louis Shelton goes to see him when he was in.
1: Oh, right. Yeah,
0: yeah. Yeah. So Grace and I don't get around much anymore. Love that. Pat Metheny. Pat Metheny doing Beat 70. Now, Pat Metheny,

0: we were just listening to that, and he said, "Is there voices there?" And I said, "I think voices as instruments." And I said, and then I went, "I think that's because he did a lot of training off George Benson." And, you know, Benson was always scats with his chords.
1: And I think it's when you're sort of, I guess when you're playing an instrument and you're maybe humming to the sound of it, sort of sounds like a vocal, even though it's more of a, yeah, they're playing and they're sort of speaking the notes or,
0: yeah,
1: or
0: yeah,
1: the words,
0: yeah,
1: or something. Yeah.
0: Yeah, it's very good. Tower Power, Unconditional Love. Love Is Here to Stay. Tell you what, Tony...
1: That was Tony Bennett and Diana Krall. I thought it was Tony Bennett and Lady Gaga, because Lady Gaga and Tony do a lot of...
0: They
1: did a lot of duet songs together.
0: Yeah, so good. So very, very good. Vicar and Linda, Feeling Good, which is normally associated with Simone.
1: But, yeah, that's right, but they're great.
0: And Leonard Voronoff and friends, you might think, oh, that's a bit of an odd one to put in a program like this, Superstar, but, you know, it actually fits really, really well. They're broadening their repertoire to not only Chicago, they do Earth, Wind & Fire, of course, and Blood, Sweat & Tears, and just a few that really fit well with them. And the crowds are loving them.
1: Yeah, but it's also great to cover a different range of artists, because you don't want to just be known as covering one particular band, because that also, too, for them playing it and for maybe their audience and their listeners and their fans that follow the show, it just keeps it fresh if you're just trying out new styles of music and artists that are popular as well, like the Carpenters obviously have some great songs, and if you're covering it and they've already got a great fan base, you're just getting more fans because they love it too.
0: And Only a Paper Moon, James Taylor. You sure I can't tell them?
1: No, that's okay. We'll move along.
0: Okay, thank you.

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1: I'm Alan Baskin. The federal government says it won't provide assistance to any Australian members of Islamic State trying to return home. Perth-born paediatrician Tarek Kamley was previously thought to have been killed, but is now believed to be alive in an Iraqi jail. It's understood he's one of 13 Australian men hoping to be released and returned to Australia. Federal Minister Murray Watt has told Channel 9 it can be difficult to block citizens.

0: the wonderful Peter Frampton, 2026. Can you believe it? Can you take me there? Our feature tonight. We'll be back after the news. Hidden Gems.
1: I'm Alan Baskin. Pauline Hanson is being accused of victim blaming after saying women experiencing abuse in a relationship should leave. The One Nation leader has been asked about domestic violence in response to her interview with far-right figure Tommy Robinson, who's been convicted of assaults.
2: It is wrong, but it's also a two-way street. But I'm not saying that it's just men and women can lose their cool as well. Society is under so much pressure than what it used to be, ever has been in the past. And I think today everyone's sitting on a time bomb.
1: Anti-domestic violence campaigners have criticised the Senator's comments, along with Social Services Minister Tanya Plibersek, who's labelled them irresponsible and dangerous. If you or someone you know is experiencing or at risk of experiencing domestic, family and sexual violence, you can call 1-800-RESPECT. Energy provider Origin is investigating a potential cybersecurity incident. A self-proclaimed hacker

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Arena, here on Hidden Gems 101 FM.

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2: I'm Alan Baskin. Pauline Hanson is being accused of victim blaming after saying women experiencing abuse in a relationship should leave. The One Nation leader has been asked about domestic violence in response to her interview with far-right figure Tommy Robinson, who's been convicted of assaults.
3: It is wrong, but it's also a two-way street. But I'm not saying that it's just men and women can lose their cool as well. Society is under so much pressure than what it used to be, ever has been in the past. And I think today everyone's sitting on a time bomb.
2: Anti-domestic violence campaigners have criticised the Senator's comments, along with Social Services Minister Tanya Plibersek, who's labelled them irresponsible and dangerous. If you or someone you know is experiencing or at risk of experiencing domestic, family and sexual violence, you can call 1-800-RESPECT. Energy provider Origin is investigating a potential cybersecurity incident. A self-proclaimed hacker claims to have accessed the details of 2 million customers. In a statement to the ASX, Origin Energy says it does not believe credit card or bank details have been breached. Federal Police and the Cybersecurity Centre have been notified. Some energy experts warn Australia may be left considering fuel rationing within months if the conflict in the Middle East drags on. With the Strait of Hormuz still impeded, Iran-backed Houthi rebels in Yemen claim they will blockade Saudi vessels in the Red Sea. The Albanese government says Australia has more fuel in its reserves than it did at the start of the US-Iran war. A defamation case against Rebel Wilson has been dismissed by the federal court. The court has found Charlotte McInnes, who starred in Wilson's directorial debut, failed to prove social media posts made by Rebel Wilson had caused or could cause significant harm to her reputation. In a statement, Rebel Wilson says she's thankful the process has reached its conclusion and is focused on her family and work. Hospitality groups are warning Australia's twice-yearly alcohol

0: sessions together and go from there.
1: Adelaide's Mark Keane has been ruled out of the Crows-Collingwood clash due to illness. Nick Murray will play instead. The most successful New South Wales Origin coach of all time is endorsing Andrew Johns for the top job. Phil Gould says Joey will regret it if he doesn't have a go at the job. Jason Riles is shrugging off criticism of his performance in 2 years as Eels coach, insisting the club is heading in the right direction. Socceroo Nestori Irinkunda is closing in on a $28 million move from Watford to Sporting Lisbon in Portugal. The deal would make him the most expensive Australian player ever. Australian Independent Radio News.

If you've got the drive to give back to the community, volunteering with Meals on Wheels Queensland could be right up your street. All you need is a few spare hours on a weekday, and you can play your part in supporting

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1: I'm Alan Baskin. The federal government says it won't provide assistance to any Australian members of...

0: morning, everybody, into the Thursday run. An overnight accident through Paradise Road through Larapinta and Pilara. That looks to have cleared and flowing much better. Got the early morning traffic if you're travelling south in towards Yatala today. That looks a little bit heavier. And, of course, from the Hyperdome to Slacks Creek, you wake up to that going northbound heavily. Same for the Gateway, Miles Platting Road through to Old Cleveland. That's a little heavier. And up through Mount Gravatt on the Pacific Motorway, already starting to bunch a little together there. Parkinson headed west towards Heathwood. You got some heavy traffic early, and just coming out of the Parkridge Tavern northbound towards Frederick Street, definitely under speed early. 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Only one place to go. Sponsor Keith for Wheels, 11 Smallwood Street, Underwood. Phone 3841 6244. Keith for Wheels, they'll keep you moving. It's Jay. Got more go traffic for you in the next 30 minutes.
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So there we have Elton John with the Philadelphia Freedom. This is going to test out the listeners who enjoy the pipes this morning. Here's Paul McCartney.

right. We're having a little bit of fun this morning with our theme as we take you around the world. We're going back to the US of A with this song from Elton John.

right, there you go, folks. There's your choice for the morning for the Battle of the Stars today. The Mull of Kintyre or Philadelphia Freedom. And the song with the most love will give a spin in about an hour.

Welcome to the second hour of breakfast here on Logan City's 101. Coming up at 7:30, we'll have the latest Queensland news. And between now and then, if you're just woken up, good morning. It's the 23rd day of July. More of the Battle of the Stars coming up shortly. Two new songs as we take you around the world today. Right now, let's continue our more music breaky with The Back.

And today we've got a song on one side of the Atlantic and another song on this side of the Atlantic, I think. Okay. So we've got, we're going to go stateside first of all. Elton John had a big hit with this back in the 70s.

0: Keith for Wheels, 11 Smallwood Street, Underwood. 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Keith for Wheels. They'll keep you moving. It's Jay. 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